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They're classics, not old. Well, way down yonder in New Orleans. That's old. That's classic. Baby, baby, baby, I love you, yes I do. Old. Classic. Bells will ring, the sun will shine. Old. Classic. Definitely old. The proof is irrefutable. Classic hits on WCFR. Don't you dare call them oldies.

If you long for the Gatsby years, those halcyon days of the jazz age, with the speakeasies, bathtub gin, and all-night drives in the flivver, then you will love the original music from the 1920s as I play it on Behavior Night. I'm Sir Jack Scratchy, and every Sunday night at 11, the speed goes up to 80 RPM with the original records. 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One step, Charleston, and jazz it up till midnight. 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

0: When you run your own business, sometimes you have to wear many hats. 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

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They're classics, not old. Well, way down yonder in New Orleans. That's old. That's classic. Baby, baby, baby, I love you, yes I do. Old. Classic. Bells will ring, the sun will shine. Old. Classic. Definitely old. The proof is irrefutable. Classic hits on WCFR. Don't you dare call them oldies.

If you long for the Gatsby years, those halcyon days of the jazz age, with the speakeasies, bathtub gin, and all-night drives in the flivver, then you will love the original music from the 1920s as I play it on Behavior Night. I'm Sir Jack Scratchy, and every Sunday night at 11, the speed goes up to 80 RPM with the original records. 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One step, Charleston, and jazz it up till midnight. 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

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They're classics, not old. Well, way down yonder in New Orleans. That's old. That's classic. Baby, baby, baby, I love you, yes I do. Old. Classic. Bells will ring, the sun will shine. Old. Classic. Definitely old. The proof is irrefutable. Classic hits on WCFR. Don't you dare call them oldies.

If you long for the Gatsby years, those halcyon days of the jazz age, with the speakeasies, bathtub gin, and all-night drives in the flivver, then you will love the original music from the 1920s as I play it on Behavior Night. I'm Sir Jack Scratchy, and every Sunday night at 11, the speed goes up to 80 RPM with the original records. 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

0: The Asian long-horned beetle is an invasive insect, a black and white tree-eating menace. 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
1: Are you behaving tonight? Tonight is behavior night. We must behave, yeah.

thank you very much, Dornberger. Welcome, one and all, to Behave Your Light, that famous funny old record show where we're all about classic pop and jazz, the music from the first half of the 20th century, from the original recordings, I might add. Sir Jack Scratchy here with you, and, well, we've got an assortment of things. We'll hear from accordion wizard Pietro Diero, or he was just known as Pietro on his record labels. We'll hear from Gene Austin. We'll hear from George Olson, and we'll even hear from the Peerless Quartet. We'll start things off with an anthem from Yorkshire in England, and it's actually sung in the patois of the Yorkshire by Leslie Cerrone on Behaviour Night.

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They're classics, not old. Well, way down yonder in New Orleans. That's old. That's classic. Baby, baby, baby, I love you, yes I do. Old. Classic. Bells will ring, the sun will shine. Old. Classic. Definitely old. The proof is irrefutable. Classic hits on WCFR. Don't you dare call them oldies.

If you long for the Gatsby years, those halcyon days of the jazz age, with the speakeasies, bathtub gin, and all-night drives in the flivver, then you will love the original music from the 1920s as I play it on Behavior Night. I'm Sir Jack Scratchy, and every Sunday night at 11, the speed goes up to 80 RPM with the original records. Kick off your shoes and shimmy. One step, Charleston, and jazz it up till midnight. 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
2: USA Radio News, I'm John Summers. Five people are dead, five others injured after an Amazon cargo plane crashed at Miami International Airport.
3: Total 10 that were involved, five fatalities, three that are in critical condition that were transported to the trauma center, and another two that were transported to a local hospital.
2: Miami-Dade Fire Rescue Chief Ray Hadala provided an update on things Sunday. The FAA says the plane overran the runway after landing, then struck some vehicles. It was coming from San Juan, Puerto Rico. The Trump administration went to the Supreme Court again in an effort to implement new mail-in voting rules. The emergency appeal filed Sunday comes after a judge ruled Friday the administration's planned restrictions on mail voting are likely illegal and should not take effect before the midterm elections. Sunday's application to the Supreme Court marks the third time the White House has asked the highest court to intervene in this matter. Energy Secretary Chris Wright says it's unclear if there will ever be a nuclear deal with Iran. Wright made the comment on ABC's This Week, Sunday.
4: So the marketplace thinks gasoline prices are going to move meaningfully lower. So trust the market. Certainly don't trust my predictions.
2: His comments come as the conflict between the U.S. and Iran continues. U.S. Envoy Steve Witkoff and Jared Kushner met with Russian President Putin at the Kremlin Saturday.
5: For talks aimed at restarting efforts to end the Russia-Ukraine war. The visit comes as both sides agreed to pause strikes on each other's capitals during the negotiations. I'm Tammy Trujillo.
2: The two had discussions with Ukrainian leader Volodymyr Zelensky in Kyiv Sunday. Another survivor was pulled from the mud after last week's flooding in Nepal. Saturday, search teams uncovered a house buried in mud to reach the woman who had been trapped inside for 10 days. Officials say thousands are still missing from that tragic event. From America's News Network, USA Radio News.
6: This is the Money Minute. I'm Alan Johnson. 1 minute, your money, and here's what mattered this week. The national debt is now above $40 trillion, and Washington tried to push long-term interest rates down by increasing treasury bond buybacks. And you know what? It worked for about a day. Then rates moved right back up at the Federal Reserve. There's another number worth watching. The money supply M2 is growing at about 5.4% from a year ago, and that's the fastest pace in roughly 4 years. And the metals noticed. And gold has been trading above $4,600 an ounce, while silver's been pushing nearly 70. Now, none of that tells us what's happening next week. But put it together. $40 trillion in debt, high borrowing cost, a growing money supply, and precious metals moving higher. Those are the numbers I'll be watching. I'm Alan Johnson, and that's the Money Minute, presented by Heritage Gold Partners at 833-577-4653.
7: Segments of this program are pre-recorded.
8: The National Science Foundation has awarded almost $8 million to Bennington College and three other Vermont colleges to establish the PFAS Environmental Research Network, a four-year initiative bringing together Vermont researchers, educators, students, and state partners to better understand and address environmental chemical contamination. Bennington and surrounding towns in Vermont and nearby New York were an early epicenter of testing and environmental remediation efforts related to PFAS in area soils and groundwater. The town of Hartford is grappling with a possible addition to its parking rules to clearly define camping, which is prohibited in municipal lots. Town manager Gail Ostrout said she receives 100 messages a week regarding vehicles that remain parked for an extended period and create hazards. With the current ordinance, police are not able to take action aside from writing a ticket. Some select board members worry the proposed ordinance would create more hardship for people experiencing homelessness. The ASHA Clinic, part of UVM Medical Center's Burlington campus, is a new Burlington outpatient clinic that is meant to address the challenge of suicide by treating what's known as suicidality as a health condition rather than as a symptom. Its leader, Dr. Steve Leffler, spoke to a room full of mental health clinicians, philanthropists, and advocates at the clinic's opening on Friday. As of May, 57 Vermonters have died by suicide this year, according to data available from the state's Department of Health. Negotiations over teachers' salaries in the Blue Mountain Union School District have reached a rare inflection point while teachers are starting the school year without a contract. According to school board members, the lengthy negotiations are the result of Vermont's sweeping new education reform law. But union representatives say board members have twice rejected a tentative contract agreement because union members have complained to the board about the superintendent in the past. And that's what's happening.

Light, happy music on a Labor Day? Well, of course, it is the best way to wake up ever, even on a Labor Day. And many of you don't have to get up today, so hit the snooze button. We'll play some more music for you while you arrange your thoughts and get things all together and get up this morning and make pancakes and have some bacon and have a really good time with the family. That's what we're doing here, and we got the music for the accompaniment of it. Yes, we do. We're going to have a sports update from the Dean of New England Sportscasters coming up in just a little bit. But, you know, I said we play music, and we play more music in the morning than anybody else does. And that's not going to stop just because it's a holiday. We're going to hear the great hometown classic hits by folks you love, like Madonna, The Spinners, Stevie Wonder. But first, well, how's your A1C on WCFR?

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2: After some fog, we're going to have a sunny Labor Day with a high near 74. Increasing clouds tonight with a low near 52. It'll be mostly sunny as we get back to work on Tuesday with a high near 75. Mostly clear Tuesday night with a low near 51. Showers move in on Wednesday with a high near 73. Showers continue Wednesday night with a low near 62. Thursday, sunny with a high near 76 and mostly cloudy Thursday night with a low near 51.

Go ahead. You can hit the snooze button. It's a holiday. It is 6:33 on the Wake Up, and Spider-Man Brand New Day remains number one in the sixth weekend. It's nearing Avengers Endgame as an all-time domestic record. That's right. Brand New Day earned $18 million over the traditional weekend, and it's estimated to collect $23.3 million through Labor Day holiday, which is today. Peter Parker's latest adventure is enjoying the longest stint at number one since 2022's Avatar, The Way of the Water, which ranked first place for seven straight weekends. With $923 million to date in North America, Brand New Day is primed to soon overtake 2015's Star Wars: The Force Awakens as the highest-grossing movie of all time in the domestic office, box office. Meanwhile, Sony's fourth Spider-Man adaptation from Tom Holland has generated $2.4 billion globally. Not too shabby, my friend. We've got the Eagles, Santana, and, of course, you'd say that Spider-Man has taken care of business.

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1: After some fog, we're going to have a sunny Labor Day with a high near 74. Increasing clouds tonight with a low near 52. It'll be mostly sunny as we get back to work on Tuesday with a high near 75. Mostly clear Tuesday night with a low near 51. Showers move in on Wednesday with a high near 73. Showers continue Wednesday night with a low near 62. Thursday, sunny with a high near 76 and mostly cloudy Thursday night with a low near 51.

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1: USA Radio News, I'm John Summers. Five people are dead, five others injured after an Amazon cargo plane crashed at Miami International Airport. Miami-Dade Fire Rescue Chief Ray Hadala provided an update on things Sunday.
2: Total 10 that were involved, 5 fatalities, 3 that are in critical condition that were transported to the trauma center, and another 2 that were transported to a local hospital.
1: The FAA says the plane overran the runway after landing, then struck some vehicles. It was coming from San Juan, Puerto Rico. President Trump doesn't think the military conflict with Iran is a war. Trump was asked by reporters in the Oval Office Friday if he agrees with Vice President J.D. Vance, who said he doesn't believe it's a war because there's no active shooting right now.
3: And it was interesting because I think that there's a lot of truth that we're not fighting right now. There's no fighting.
1: Trump said it's a military conflict, adding it's small potatoes because the U.S. has decimated Iran's military. Trump went on to say that it doesn't matter what you call it, as it's been a success because Iran doesn't have a nuclear weapon. U.S. Envoy Steve Witkoff and Jared Kushner say they're very encouraged by an initial round of peace talks in Moscow and Kyiv this weekend. The two made the comment following discussions with Ukrainian leader Volodymyr Zelensky in Kyiv Sunday, a day after holding similar talks with Russian President Vladimir Putin at the Kremlin. The Supreme Court sided with Republicans in an argument over rates for TV advertisements.
4: Federal law requires TV broadcast stations to offer their lowest available rate in the 60 days before a general election. But it's been held that candidates get the discount, not political parties or joint fundraising committees. The High Court sided with Republicans in deciding that parties and committees can also take advantage of the lowest rate. Justice Ketanji Brown Jackson was the sole dissenter. In Washington, I'm Scott Carr.
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7: The National Science Foundation has awarded almost $8 million to Bennington College and 3 other Vermont colleges to establish the PFAS Environmental Research Network, a 4-year initiative bringing together Vermont researchers, educators, students, and state partners to better understand and address environmental chemical contamination. Bennington and surrounding towns in Vermont and nearby New York were an early epicenter of testing and environmental remediation efforts related to PFAS in area soils and groundwater. The town of Hartford is grappling with a possible addition to its parking rules to clearly define camping, which is prohibited in municipal lots. Town manager Gail Ostrout said she receives 100 messages a week regarding vehicles that remain parked for an extended period and create hazards. With the current ordinance, police are not able to take action aside from writing a ticket. Some select board members worry the proposed ordinance would create more hardship for people experiencing homelessness. The ASHA Clinic, part of UVM Medical Center's Burlington campus, is a new Burlington outpatient clinic that is meant to address the challenge of suicide by treating what's known as suicidality as a health condition rather than as a symptom. Its leader, Dr. Steve Leffler, spoke to a room full of mental health clinicians, philanthropists, and advocates at the clinic's opening on Friday. As of May, 57 Vermonters have died by suicide this year, according to data available from the state's Department of Health. Negotiations over teachers' salaries in the Blue Mountain Union School District have reached a rare inflection point while teachers are starting the school year without a contract. According to school board members, the lengthy negotiations are the result of Vermont's sweeping new education reform law. But union representatives say board members have twice rejected a tentative contract agreement because union members have complained to the board about the superintendent in the past. And that's what's happening.
8: Go on, hit the snooze button again. Let's face it, you don't have to get up today unless you gotta make the pancakes. But you got a little time for that. Go ahead, take another 10 minutes. We, of course, are gonna make sure your morning goes smoothly regardless of whether you have to go to work today or not. Some of us still do. After all, I'm here working and, you know, we gotta keep things rolling. And we got another sports update from another guy working hard today. The Dean is New England Sportscasters, Tom Cuddy. Yeah. You know, he used to go to Dean Hill Saab to get his Saab fixed. I don't think he ever had a sob. Meanwhile, we got some more great hometown classic hits out there. Queen, Free. But first, well, if you wear your sunglasses at night, you bump into things on WCFR.

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1: Here we go, Patriot fans. Regular season soon to kick off. Quarterback Drake May, the first Patriot player to look at the Seattle Seahawks.
2: They got a great team. They're coming off a Super Bowl, so they're going to be hyped and excited. And it's going to be a challenge. Embrace it. And you know, we'll go there very often. You know, it's kind of a it's an NFC opponent that we play every so often. So we got to go there. We've played in some loud environments, and we did last year and did well. So we got to continue that and do the little things right. And
1: Drake May, the last Super Bowl, Patriots completely outplayed by Seattle. Drake May anxious to make amends with this game.
2: Ooh, I think that's a tough question. I think one of the biggest things is we got to see what it's like. We got some new faces, and we experienced it, and we got to learn from it. I think it's you'd like to think you are, but it's really when you're out there and react, you have some urgency, and we got to get ready to play at their place. It's gonna be a tough environment. They're well coached. They got great players, and we got a good team. So I'm looking forward to see what we got. We've been practicing for everybody in the league has, and they feel like they want to play a game. So this is when it matters, and we're looking forward to getting out. A tough challenge. I'm excited to see us.

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5: After some fog, we're going to have a sunny Labor Day with a high near 74. Increasing clouds tonight with a low near 52. It'll be mostly sunny as we get back to work on Tuesday with a high near 75. Mostly clear Tuesday night with a low near 51. Showers move in on Wednesday with a high near 73. Showers continue Wednesday night with a low near 62. Thursday, sunny with a high near 76 and mostly cloudy Thursday night with a low near 51.

It may be Labor Day over here, but it's Venice Film Festival time over there. Audiences went fully in for Robert Pattinson's immersive performance as To Catch a Predator host Chris Hansen in prime time that debuted Saturday afternoon in Venice, and an outstanding 7-minute standing ovation. One of the biggest fans was in attendance. That was Pattinson's partner, Suki Waterhouse, who cheered perhaps loudest after the credits rolled and leaned forward to kiss him. You see, in Venice, actors are seated in the front row. Their partners, spouses, must sit a row behind them. Well, that's royalty. That's Europe. We're here, and we're having a lot more fun with Anita Baker, Paul McCartney, and Wings. But first, it's Sir Elton John on WCFR.

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2: After some fog, we're going to have a sunny Labor Day with a high near 74. Increasing clouds tonight with a low near 52. It'll be mostly sunny as we get back to work on Tuesday with a high near 75. Mostly clear Tuesday night with a low near 51. Showers move in on Wednesday with a high near 73. Showers continue Wednesday night with a low near 62. Thursday, sunny with a high near 76 and mostly cloudy Thursday night with a low near 51.

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1: USA Radio News. I'm John Summers. Five people are dead, five others injured after an Amazon cargo plane crashed at Miami International Airport.
2: Total 10 that were involved, five fatalities, three that are in critical condition that were transported to the trauma center, and another two that were transported to a local hospital.
1: Miami-Dade Fire Rescue Chief Ray Hadala provided an update on things Sunday. The FAA says the plane overran the runway after landing, then struck some vehicles. It was coming from San Juan, Puerto Rico. Gas prices remain high as the Labor Day weekend rolls on. Energy Secretary Chris Wright told ABC's This Week gasoline could decrease as the summer driving season comes to a close.
3: So the marketplace thinks gasoline prices are going to move meaningfully lower. So trust the market. Certainly don't trust my predictions.
1: Sunday, AAA reported the average price for a gallon of regular unleaded sits at $4.14. President Trump doesn't believe the military conflict with Iran is a war.
4: President Trump was asked by reporters in the Oval Office Friday if he agrees with Vice President J.D. Vance, who said he doesn't believe it's a, quote, war because there is no active shooting right now.
5: And it was interesting because I think that there's a lot of truth that we're not fighting right now. There's no fighting.
4: Trump said it's, quote, a military conflict, adding that it's, quote, small potatoes because the U.S. has decimated Iran's military. Trump went on to say that it doesn't matter what you call it. It's been a success because Iran doesn't have a nuclear weapon. I'm Jim Forbes.
1: President Trump signed an executive order to allow small and medium-sized U.S. farms and ranches to process their own products.
6: People have been asking for this change for decades, and we're getting it done.
1: Speaking from the Oval Office Friday, Trump said the order's a response to calls he received from farmers to take on the big companies which dominate U.S. meat processing. From America's News Network, USA Radio News.
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8: The National Science Foundation has awarded almost $8 million to Bennington College and three other Vermont colleges to establish the PFAS Environmental Research Network, a four-year initiative bringing together Vermont researchers, educators, students, and state partners to better understand and address environmental chemical contamination. Bennington and surrounding towns in Vermont and nearby New York were an early epicenter of testing and environmental remediation efforts related to PFAS in area soils and groundwater. The town of Hartford is grappling with a possible addition to its parking rules to clearly define camping, which is prohibited in municipal lots. Town manager Gail Ostrout said she receives 100 messages a week regarding vehicles that remain parked for an extended period and create hazards. With the current ordinance, police are not able to take action aside from writing a ticket. Some select board members worry the proposed ordinance would create more hardship for people experiencing homelessness. The ASHA Clinic, part of UVM Medical Center's Burlington campus, is a new Burlington outpatient clinic that is meant to address the challenge of suicide by treating what's known as suicidality as a health condition rather than as a symptom. Its leader, Dr. Steve Leffler, spoke to a room full of mental health clinicians, philanthropists, and advocates at the clinic's opening on Friday. As of May, 57 Vermonters have died by suicide this year, according to data available from the state's Department of Health. Negotiations over teachers' salaries in the Blue Mountain Union School District have reached a rare inflection point while teachers are starting the school year without a contract. According to school board members, the lengthy negotiations are the result of Vermont's sweeping new education reform law. But union representatives say board members have twice rejected a tentative contract agreement because union members have complained to the board about the superintendent in the past. And that's what's happening.
9: I do want to give you a heads up. This Saturday coming up is River Sweep, the Black River Action Team's annual event where we clean up the banks and also in the water of the Black River. And you can participate. You are encouraged. I'll be broadcasting live, and I'll be at the headquarters, which is at the parking lot of the Riverside Middle School, starting at 8. And, well, we'll be playing some music, but also handing out bags and programming the entire event. And it ends around 11:30 or so, and you get fed. So, hey, it's a lot of fun. And you'll be doing a big favor for the environment. That's River Sweep taking place this Saturday, 8 till about noon. I'll be broadcasting live. Come on over and see me. I'll even have a few things to give away. But first and foremost, more importantly, right now we got more hometown classic hits that we got to listen to and really enjoy. We're going to be bopping all over the place with AC/DC, Amy Stewart. But first, there is That Shining Star on WCFR.

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1: Patriots continue to prepare for Wednesday and the Super Bowl rematch with Seattle. Day after day, head coach Mike Vrabel takes questions about Christian Gonzalez and his contract.
2: Get the situation resolved. That's really what I try to do. You know, I want to be able to just continue to prepare for Seattle and focus on, you know, all the things that we're going to have to do to beat an excellent football team with our team and the players that we have, and that, you know, how we get off to a really good start here.
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2: I mean, I think it's an interesting dynamic. I think what's important for me is to try to communicate, to try to explain the players that we, you know, really want to build around and have, and I've done that with Gonzo, and everybody knows that.
1: Patriot head coach Mike Vrabel. Follow me, Tom Cuddy Sports.

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1: Hey, everybody. Bubbette here from Bubba's Bar and Grill at Newberry Harbor, right across from the town docks. 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We do everything on our menu for takeout as well as dine-in. 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And remember what we always say at Bubba's: we're having a lot of fun.
2: I'm heading to the ice cream window for the peanut butter caramel cookie dough, or maybe even the strawberry patch float.
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0: After some fog, we're going to have a sunny Labor Day with a high near 74. Increasing clouds tonight with a low near 52. It'll be mostly sunny as we get back to work on Tuesday with a high near 75. Mostly clear Tuesday night with a low near 51. Showers move in on Wednesday with a high near 73. Showers continue Wednesday night with a low near 62. Thursday, sunny with a high near 76 and mostly cloudy Thursday night with a low near 51.

You're listening to the third hippest wake-up show in these 48 contiguous United States. There are two that are hipper, but one's in Alaska and the other one's in Hawaii, so they don't count. It's rare these days to find comedy and humanity on the same plate, but in Jesse Eisenberg's film, The Debut, a small-town comedy theater rooted in big ideas, it's funny and dizzy mind-bending. It's like Waiting for Guffman, made by the Coen brothers, at their most rivetingly unhinged. The Debut won't be for everyone, but if you get onto its wavelength, it sucks you into its twilight zone of ersatz Broadway vortex, even as the tone remains light and ticklish and surprising. We've got Aerosmith, Atlantic Star, but first, Here and Now on WCFR.

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1: Here's a look at your hometown weather forecast on WCFR.
2: After some fog, we're going to have a sunny Labor Day with a high near 74. Increasing clouds tonight with a low near 52. It'll be mostly sunny as we get back to work on Tuesday with a high near 75. Mostly clear Tuesday night with a low near 51. Showers move in on Wednesday with a high near 73. Showers continue Wednesday night with a low near 62. Thursday, sunny with a high near 76 and mostly cloudy Thursday night with a low near 51.

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1: USA Radio News, I'm John Summers. Five people are dead, five others injured after an Amazon cargo plane crashed at Miami International Airport.
2: Total 10 that were involved, five fatalities, three that are in critical condition that were transported to the trauma center, and another two that were transported to a local hospital.
1: Miami-Dade Fire Rescue Chief Ray Hadala provided an update on things Sunday. The FAA says the plane overran the runway after landing, then struck some vehicles. It was coming from San Juan, Puerto Rico. Energy Secretary Chris Wright says it's unclear if there will ever be a nuclear deal with Iran. Wright made the comment on ABC's This Week, Sunday.
3: So the marketplace thinks gasoline prices are going to move meaningfully lower. So trust the market, certainly don't trust my predictions.
1: His comments come as the conflict between the U.S. and Iran continues. U.S. Envoy Steve Witkoff and Jared Kushner met with Russian President Putin at the Kremlin Saturday.
4: For talks aimed at restarting efforts to end the Russia-Ukraine war. The visit comes as both sides agreed to pause strikes on each other's capitals during the negotiations. I'm Tammy Trujillo.
1: The two had discussions with Ukrainian leader Volodymyr Zelensky in Kyiv Sunday. The Trump administration went to the Supreme Court again in an effort to implement new mail-in voting rules. The emergency appeal filed Sunday comes after a judge ruled Friday the administration's planned restrictions on mail voting are likely illegal and should not take effect before the midterm elections. Sunday's application to the Supreme Court marks the third time the White House has asked the highest court to intervene in this matter. U.S. officials issued a health alert for Cuba. An official with the U.S. Embassy says there's an increase in cases of gastrointestinal-related diseases and diarrhea in the island nation. Another survivor was pulled from the mud after last week's flooding in Nepal, but thousands are still missing. From America's News Network, USA Radio News.
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7: The National Science Foundation has awarded almost $8 million to Bennington College and three other Vermont colleges to establish the PFAS Environmental Research Network, a four-year initiative bringing together Vermont researchers, educators, students, and state partners to better understand and address environmental chemical contamination. Bennington and surrounding towns in Vermont and nearby New York were an early epicenter of testing and environmental remediation efforts related to PFAS in area soils and groundwater. The town of Hartford is grappling with a possible addition to its parking rules to clearly define camping, which is prohibited in municipal lots. Town manager Gail Ostrout said she receives 100 messages a week regarding vehicles that remain parked for an extended period and create hazards. With the current ordinance, police are not able to take action aside from writing a ticket. Some select board members worry the proposed ordinance would create more hardship for people experiencing homelessness. The ASHA Clinic, part of UVM Medical Center's Burlington campus, is a new Burlington outpatient clinic that is meant to address the challenge of suicide by treating what's known as suicidality as a health condition rather than as a symptom. Its leader, Dr. Steve Leffler, spoke to a room full of mental health clinicians, philanthropists, and advocates at the clinic's opening on Friday. As of May, 57 Vermonters have died by suicide this year, according to data available from the state's Department of Health. Negotiations over teachers' salaries in the Blue Mountain Union School District have reached a rare inflection point while teachers are starting the school year without a contract. According to school board members, the lengthy negotiations are the result of Vermont's sweeping new education reform law. But union representatives say board members have twice rejected a tentative contract agreement because union members have complained to the board about the superintendent in the past. And that's what's happening.
8: I had a chance to talk with Josie Monroe, who wrote Zip Zap Zombies and is directing it with the Springfield Community Players in, well, weekend after next. Here's our little interview on WCFR. We're speaking with Josie, and Josie's from the Springfield Community Players. How are you?
9: I'm doing great. Thanks so much. How are you?
8: Just great. So Springfield Community Players, the latest presentation is taking place in short order. It's basically on September 19th, 20th. And 26th and 27th, and it's called Zip Zap Zombies, and a short title, a short subtitle, Actors and the Apocalypse. So, Josie, tell us about it.
9: Yeah, so this is a play that I wrote, and this is the final production in our local summer spotlight, which means we've had three local writers now produce and show their work. So this play is about a group of adult actors who are barricaded inside of the community theater while the zombie apocalypse is unfolding outside.
8: And so, as a result, they're stuck.
9: They are stuck, yeah. So we take the crisis from the outside, and we get to see what happens when these actors, these people who are trained to perform, have to go off script.
8: Well, that's a daunting task for anyone that's ever tried to act. It's an interesting premise. How did you come up with it?
9: So I was actually in a acting class last summer, a local class here, and we had this moment where we were in the old Park Street School where Brick is now, and there was a moment where we thought maybe something paranormal had happened. And when you're in a group of people and one person gets scared, you might have this sense of collective fear, where the fear in each person feeds off of everybody's fear, and then it just grows. And then after that evening, I just had the idea, you know, it'd be really fun to write a play about actors where something really absurd happens. And then zombies came to mind. And actually, there is a theater improv game called Zip Zap Zop.
8: So you borrowed the title.
9: I did, yeah. So Zip Zap Zop became Zip Zap Zombies. And then it was just born. It kind of flowed out of me. I had never written a play before, and it all happened last summer.
8: So altogether, how many people are on the stage or in the play?
9: There are seven cast members, ranging from a couple new faces to some people that you would recognize at SCP who have been in several shows. But we've got one acting teacher and six acting students.
8: Oh, that's pretty good. That's pretty good. And so tell us a little bit about what these people resort themselves to without spilling too much of the plot.
9: Yeah, so my day job is actually a psychotherapist, so I wanted to really explore what happens when you get a bunch of people together who have their performative selves, their performative identities, and see their more authentic selves that they try to hide or keep backstage, so to speak, start to come out in the event of a crisis. So this was a really fun thing to explore, some denial and how that intersects with reality. Zombies, of course, often being a metaphor for social groupthink or social contagion. So that was really fun. And then looking at theater itself and acting as a survival skill, going from improv and adapting and staying present in the body instead of spiraling in the mind. So there was a lot of really interesting stuff that I got to explore through my psychology background as well.
8: I was gonna ask, the psychology background must have helped a lot.
9: It did, yeah. And honestly, when I was writing this, I didn't know where it was going to go. I had no ending in mind until it was there on the page. And then reading it back, I was like, okay, wow, there's a lot of my work in here. A lot of this sort of deeper understanding of humans that went into something that ended up being a really dark comedy, with bite, as I say. Wink, wink. Hmm. Yeah, but it was great. It was so much fun to write. I had no idea how fun it was going to be.
8: Well, that's great. And it you borrowed some of your own personal expertise to throw into it. And I imagine, having at least been in the Community Players for a while now, you sort of had a little bit of actor's anxiety to rely on as well.
9: Yes, yes. I was an actor first and foremost in my life. Started at a young age in middle and high school. I went to an art school, and then I had a bachelor's in drama. And then I kind of left the theater for almost 20 years. And then I moved here to Vermont. I am 5 minutes away, less, to SCP. And that was a great place to really come back to the stage and to now try my hand at directing for the first time. Mm-hmm. So first-time writer and director here.
8: Oh, that's interesting. Do you see somewhat of a parallel between the mind of an actor and the mind of a psychologist?
9: I do. I've actually met a ton of therapists who have an acting background. There's something really similar there. As I was saying earlier, the authentic self versus the performative self. Mm-hmm. But yeah, there's a lot of actors turn therapists in the world.
8: You have an idea as to why, or is it just a random thing?
9: I think we have an interest in really understanding the human nature. Mm-hmm. And people that, you know, maybe don't study acting might not be aware of how much goes into acting. It's not just pretending, but you have to have a level of self-awareness that, you know, maybe people don't really know about. They don't know the depth of that.
8: Well, my own observation is that sometimes as performing as somebody else or acting as somebody else requires that you sort of suppress yourself, and there's an alternate self that sort of arises.
9: Yeah, you want to really find yourself in the characters, right? Mm-hmm. And when I was writing this play, I didn't realize until I was done that each of these characters is a small part of myself that I then trapped in a theater and surrounded by zombies.
8: Well, I suppose the zombies are really, they're just the bear, so to speak. They're just there to be an obstacle.
9: Yes, this show is a lot more about the actors, their relationships with each other. There's shockingly few zombies, actually, in a show that has zombies in the title.
8: Do we actually get to see at least one?
9: You might.
8: Okay, so it's not for naught.
9: I will tell you that we are practicing with some stage blood, so that's enough for now.
8: Well, okay, that's very, very interesting. And so play takes place on Saturday, September 19th, Sunday the 20th, Saturday the 26th, and Sunday the 27th. And the Saturday performances are all in the evening at 7 p.m. Sundays are matinees at 2 p.m. And tickets are available. In fact, there's a new website, so you told me, which is a little bit simpler to remember. It's springfieldplayers.org/tickets. And very trouble-free. Go there and someone can get their tickets and be ready for it. I'm sure you're looking forward to opening night.
9: Yes, I am. And I wanted to say that we have a discounted 4-pack of tickets. We're calling it a horde special, like a horde of zombies. So that's just a little discounted 4-person ticket package. And we also have a limited number of survival snack packs, which are intermission specials. You get some show-themed goodies, including a blood bag mocktail that comes in an IV bag. So look out for that. That's exciting. But yeah, we're looking forward to it.
8: Well, value-added things at the Springfield Community Playhouse. It sounds like an interesting play, and I look forward to seeing it, and hopefully those of us listening on the radio will be over there too. Thank you so much, Josie.
9: Yes, thank you.
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11: The Red Sox absolutely toyed with the Baltimore Orioles for 4 games and 4 wins this weekend. Red Sox manager Chad Tracy.
12: The whole series was an amazing performance by our entire pitching staff for 4 days. It was awesome. But Tolley today was fantastic. And then
11: Chad Tracy. Eli White hit a Red Sox home run. Star of the game, Red Sox winning pitcher Peyton Tolley. 12 strikeouts, not a single base on balls.
12: So, but for myself, like...
13: got back to getting pitches into the right spots. I thought the two-seam really worked well today. Me and Natalie really found our groove after the first. Just kind of wasn't myself. Made pitches that weren't my strengths. They kind of got to it, but, you know.
11: Red Sox winning pitcher Peyton Tolley. Sox home to the Angels early this afternoon at Fenway. Follow me, Tom Cuddy Sports.

0: Today is September the 7th. On this day in the year 70, a Roman army under Titus occupied and plundered Jerusalem. In 1812, the Battle of Borodino, the bloodiest battle of the Napoleonic Wars, was fought near Moscow and resulted in a French victory. In 1822, Pedro I declared Brazil independent from Portugal, and in 1953, Nikita Khrushchev was elected first secretary of the Communist Party of the Soviet Union. Born on this day in 1533, Queen Elizabeth I of England. In 1860, American painter Grandma Moses, and in 1936, American singer-songwriter and guitarist Buddy Holly. Dying on this day in 1892, American poet and activist John Greenleaf Whittier. In 1990, English historian and journalist A.J.P. Taylor. And in 2003, American singer-songwriter Warren Zevon.
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4: Here's a look at your hometown weather forecast on WCFR.
1: After some fog, we're going to have a sunny Labor Day with a high near 74. Increasing clouds tonight with a low near 52. It'll be mostly sunny as we get back to work on Tuesday with a high near 75. Mostly clear Tuesday night with a low near 51. Showers move in on Wednesday with a high near 73. Showers continue Wednesday night with a low near 62. Thursday, sunny with a high near 76 and mostly cloudy Thursday night with a low near 51.

0: It is your chance to make this holiday better than ever. That's right. I mean, normally this would be a work day and we'd be starting the work week and trying to make it better than ever, but, well, we still take our mid-morning coffee break. So, if you got some coffee, and I hope you do, it's the good stuff, right? Yeah. Hold it up high. Hold it up with pride, and Sixie the Pixie will do her thing.
1: Hi, folks. It's time for coffee.
0: Thank you very much, Sixie. The Tokyo International Film Festival will announce two new competitive awards, a Southeast Asia-focused section and a prize honoring women in cinema. The Nippon Cinema Now section will award a Best Film Prize and a special jury prize this year, with a jury combining Japanese and international industry figures. TIFF says the awards are meant to support Japanese filmmakers, ranging from newcomers and veterans, and connect their work with audiences abroad. We've got Linda Ronstadt, Hall & Oates. And, of course, you got to listen to what the man said on WCFR.

0: Let's take a break from all the fun and pay some bills on WCFR.
1: You worked hard for your home, and you want to know the people working on it will treat it with the same care you do. At Jantzowitz & Son, that's how we've done business for over 93 years. Hi, this is Jason Dunbar, owner of Jantzowitz & Son, and my family's company has helped generations of homeowners solve roofing problems the right way, without shortcuts, without headaches. 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
2: Here's a look at your hometown weather forecast on WCFR.
3: After some fog, we're going to have a sunny Labor Day with a high near 74. Increasing clouds tonight with a low near 52. It'll be mostly sunny as we get back to work on Tuesday with a high near 75. Mostly clear Tuesday night with a low near 51. Showers move in on Wednesday with a high near 73. Showers continue Wednesday night with a low near 62. Thursday, sunny with a high near 76 and mostly cloudy Thursday night with a low near 51.

If you long for the Gatsby years, those halcyon days of the jazz age, with the speakeasies, bathtub gin, and all-night drives in the flivver, then you will love the original music from the 1920s as I play it on Behavior Night. 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
0: Here's a look at your hometown weather forecast on WCFR.
1: Sunny for the rest of today. Our high will top out in the 70s. Increasing clouds tonight with a low in the 50s. As we get back to work tomorrow, sunny with a high near 75. Mostly cloudy Tuesday night with a low near 51. Showers move in on Wednesday. Cloudy with a high near 73. Showers continue Wednesday night with a low near 62. On Thursday, it'll be partly sunny with a high near 76. And mostly cloudy Thursday night with a low near 51. That's your Vermont weather.

hometown classic hits on WCFR. They're classics, not old. Well, way down yonder in New Orleans. That's old. That's classic. Baby, baby, baby, I love you, yes I do. Old. Classic. Bells will ring, the sun will shine. Old. Classic. Definitely old. The proof is irrefutable. Classic hits on WCFR. Don't you dare call them oldies.

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1: Sunny for the rest of today. Our high will top out in the 70s. Increasing clouds tonight with a low in the 50s. As we get back to work tomorrow, sunny with a high near 75. Mostly cloudy Tuesday night with a low near 51. Showers move in on Wednesday. Cloudy with a high near 73. Showers continue Wednesday night with a low near 62. On Thursday, it'll be partly sunny with a high near 76 and mostly cloudy Thursday night with a low near 51. That's your Vermont weather.
2: The Asian long-horned beetle is an invasive insect, a black and white tree-eating menace. 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It burrows inside, where it literally eats our trees where they stand. Then it chews its way out, making perfectly round holes. Lots of these beetles mean lots of holes. Holes that could take away lots of our trees. Look for holes in your trees. 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

If you long for the Gatsby years, those halcyon days of the jazz age, with the speakeasies, bathtub gin, and all-night drives in the flivver, then you will love the original music from the 1920s as I play it on Behavior Night. I'm Sir Jack Scratchy, and every Sunday night at 11, the speed goes up to 80 RPM with the original records. Kick off your shoes and shimmy. One step, Charleston, and jazz it up till midnight. It's great fun. 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
1: Sunny for the rest of today. Our high will top out in the 70s. Increasing clouds tonight with a low in the 50s. As we get back to work tomorrow, sunny with a high near 75. Mostly cloudy Tuesday night with a low near 51. Showers move in on Wednesday. Cloudy with a high near 73. Showers continue Wednesday night with a low near 62. On Thursday, it'll be partly sunny with a high near 76 and mostly cloudy Thursday night with a low near 51. That's your Vermont weather

0: Hometown classic hits on WCFR. They're classics, not old. Well, way down yonder in New Orleans. That's old. That's classic. Baby, baby, baby, I love you, yes I do. Old. Classic. Bells will ring, the sun will shine. Old. Classic. I dream of him and me, and how it's gonna be. Definitely old. The proof is irrefutable. Classic hits on WCFR. Don't you dare call them oldies.
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4: Sunny for the rest of today. Our high will top out in the 70s. Increasing clouds tonight with a low in the 50s. As we get back to work tomorrow, sunny with a high near 75. Mostly cloudy Tuesday night with a low near 51. Showers move in on Wednesday. Cloudy with a high near 73. Showers continue Wednesday night with a low near 62. On Thursday, it'll be partly sunny with a high near 76 and mostly cloudy Thursday night with a low near 51. That's your Vermont weather.
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1: USA Radio News, I'm John Summers. The USS Lincoln has left Thailand and it's on its way home.
2: After a five-day docking in Thailand, the U.S. Navy says the USS Abraham Lincoln is on the move. It left Thailand Sunday with about 5,000 sailors and Marines on board. According to Cruising Earth website, the ship is underway with a reported destination of Naval Air Station San Diego. It's expected to arrive in late September or early October. The Navy says the planned stop in Guam will no longer happen. I'm Bree Tennis.
1: Hurricane Lowell set to bring heavy rain and potential flooding to Hawaii. It's 445 miles southwest of Honolulu, packing winds of 115 miles an hour. Should be a Category 2 storm when it makes its nearest approach, passing west of Kauai later tonight or tomorrow morning. Five people are dead, five others injured after an Amazon cargo plane crashed at Miami International Airport. Miami-Dade Fire Rescue Chief Ray Hadala provided an update on things Sunday.
3: Total 10 that were involved, five fatalities, three that are in critical condition that were transported to the trauma center, and another two that were transported to a local hospital.
1: The FAA says the plane overran the runway after landing, then struck some vehicles. The Trump administration went to the Supreme Court again in an effort to implement new mail-in voting rules. The emergency appeal filed Sunday comes after a judge ruled Friday the administration's planned restrictions on mail voting are likely illegal and should not take effect before the midterm elections. Sunday's application to the Supreme Court marks the third time the White House has asked the highest court to intervene in this matter. Energy Secretary Chris Wright says it's unclear if there will ever be a nuclear deal with Iran. Wright made the comment on ABC's This Week, Sunday.
4: So the marketplace thinks gasoline prices are going to move meaningfully lower. So trust the market. Certainly don't trust my predictions.
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5: This is the Money Minute. I'm Alan Johnson. 1 minute, your money. And here's what mattered this week. The national debt is now above $40 trillion, and Washington tried to push long-term interest rates down by increasing Treasury bond buybacks. And you know what? It worked for about a day. Then rates moved right back up at the Federal Reserve. There's another number worth watching. The money supply, M2, is growing at about 5.4% from a year ago, and that's the fastest pace in roughly 4 years. And the metals noticed. And gold has been trading above $4,600 an ounce, while silver has been pushing nearly 70. Now, none of that tells us what's happening next week. But put it together, $40 trillion in debt, high borrowing cost, a growing money supply, and precious metals moving higher. Those are the numbers I'll be watching. I'm Alan Johnson, and that's the Money Minute, presented by Heritage Gold Partners at 833-577-4653.
6: The National Science Foundation has awarded almost $8 million to Bennington College and three other Vermont colleges to establish the PFAS Environmental Research Network, a four-year initiative bringing together Vermont researchers, educators, students, and state partners to better understand and address environmental chemical contamination. Bennington and surrounding towns in Vermont and nearby New York were an early epicenter of testing and environmental remediation efforts related to PFAS in area soils and groundwater. The town of Hartford is grappling with a possible addition to its parking rules to clearly define camping, which is prohibited in municipal lots. Town manager Gail Ostrout said she receives 100 messages a week regarding vehicles that remain parked for an extended period and create hazards. With the current ordinance, police are not able to take action aside from writing a ticket. Some select board members worry the proposed ordinance would create more hardship for people experiencing homelessness. The ASHA Clinic, part of UVM Medical Center's Burlington campus, is a new Burlington outpatient clinic that is meant to address the challenge of suicide by treating what's known as suicidality as a health condition rather than as a symptom. Its leader, Dr. Steve Leffler, spoke to a room full of mental health clinicians, philanthropists, and advocates at the clinic's opening on Friday. As of May, 57 Vermonters have died by suicide this year, according to data available from the state's Department of Health. Negotiations over teachers' salaries in the Blue Mountain Union School District have reached a rare inflection point while teachers are starting the school year without a contract. According to school board members, the lengthy negotiations are the result of Vermont's sweeping new education reform law. But union representatives say board members have twice rejected a tentative contract agreement because union members have complained to the board about the superintendent in the past. And that's what's happening.
7: It's the electric

Want to be starting some lunch on the electric lunch for this Labor Day Monday? Yeah, many of you probably are, well, out doing something else. And that's great. But lots of us are here, still here, whether we need to be or whether we just crave a routine. We don't want to upset our routine, do we? And, well, if you love routine, well, we got you covered. It is another electric lunch. And, of course, before we even try to celebrate any of these working things, we got to figure out what we are going to have for lunch. As a matter of course. I've got some leftover chicken. Hope you got something just as good for your lunch. Open up a beverage of your choice today. It is indeed Labor Day. And Labor Day is for labor people. It is also Grandma Moses Day. Not Granny from the Beverly Hillbillies, but Grandma Moses, the painter. It is also Buy a Book Day. National Beer Lovers Day. Who doesn't love beer? Well, most people do, I guess. And it is, of course, Labor Day. Meanwhile, without a doubt, let's see what's going to happen on a Wicked Game on WCFR.

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1: Sunny for the rest of today. Our high will top out in the 70s. Increasing clouds tonight with a low in the 50s. As we get back to work tomorrow, sunny with a high near 75. Mostly cloudy Tuesday night with a low near 51. Showers move in on Wednesday. Cloudy with a high near 73. Showers continue Wednesday night with a low near 62. On Thursday, it'll be partly sunny with a high near 76. And mostly cloudy Thursday night with a low near 51. That's your Vermont weather

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1: Sunny for the rest of today. Our high will top out in the 70s. Increasing clouds tonight with a low in the 50s. As we get back to work tomorrow, sunny with a high near 75. Mostly cloudy Tuesday night with a low near 51. Showers move in on Wednesday. Cloudy with a high near 73. Showers continue Wednesday night with a low near 62. On Thursday, it'll be partly sunny with a high near 76 and mostly cloudy Thursday night with a low near 51. That's your Vermont weather.
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1: USA Radio News, I'm Ron Warner. The Trump administration is going to the Supreme Court again in an effort to implement new mail-in voting rules. Lisa Carton reports.
2: The emergency appeal filed on Sunday comes after a judge ruled on Friday that the administration's planned restrictions on mail voting are likely illegal and should not take effect before the midterm elections. The judge had already issued a temporary ruling blocking the U.S. Postal Service from moving forward with the new rules. Friday's order extends that ruling indefinitely. Sunday's application to the Supreme Court marks the third time the White House has asked the highest court to intervene.
1: Germany's far-right AfD party is celebrating a massive state election victory. As Ross Cullen reports, the AfD, which stands for Alternatives for Germany, defeated German Chancellor Friedrich Merz's governing Christian Democrats as it looks to become the first far-right party to gain power since the end of World War II.
3: It's a major setback for the Chancellor, and the result has been hailed and criticized by various European politicians, and it will cause significant consequences, despite the Nationalist Party falling just short of winning a majority in the state government in Saxony-Anhalt in eastern Germany.
1: AfD's lead candidate, Ulrich Sigmund, thanked Elon Musk for his support and said he welcomed the opportunity for strong and constructive cooperation. Southern California will be cleaning up from its brush with former Hurricane Marie today. As Tammy Trujillo reports, the National Hurricane Center has now downgraded Marie to a tropical storm.
4: The remnants of Marie hit the region Sunday, bringing massive waves and coastal flooding. Huge waves flooded numerous streets in Long Beach Sunday, sending residents scrambling in an attempt to keep floodwaters out of their homes. Further north, drivers on Pacific Coast Highway were hit by waves that crashed up over the break. Some Malibu beaches were shut down completely due to flooding, as well as concerns about lightning.
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7: The National Science Foundation has awarded almost $8 million to Bennington College and three other Vermont colleges to establish the PFAS Environmental Research Network, a four-year initiative bringing together Vermont researchers, educators, students, and state partners to better understand and address environmental chemical contamination. Bennington and surrounding towns in Vermont and nearby New York were an early epicenter of testing and environmental remediation efforts related to PFAS in area soils and groundwater. The town of Hartford is grappling with a possible addition to its parking rules to clearly define camping, which is prohibited in municipal lots. Town manager Gail Ostrout said she receives 100 messages a week regarding vehicles that remain parked for an extended period and create hazards. With the current ordinance, police are not able to take action aside from writing a ticket. Some select board members worry the proposed ordinance would create more hardship for people experiencing homelessness. The ASHA Clinic, part of UVM Medical Center's Burlington campus, is a new Burlington outpatient clinic that is meant to address the challenge of suicide by treating what's known as suicidality as a health condition rather than as a symptom. Its leader, Dr. Steve Leffler, spoke to a room full of mental health clinicians, philanthropists, and advocates at the clinic's opening on Friday. As of May, 57 Vermonters have died by suicide this year, according to data available from the state's Department of Health. Negotiations over teachers' salaries in the Blue Mountain Union School District have reached a rare inflection point while teachers are starting the school year without a contract. According to school board members, the lengthy negotiations are the result of Vermont's sweeping new education reform law. But union representatives say board members have twice rejected a tentative contract agreement because union members have complained to the board about the superintendent in the past. And that's what's happening.
8: It's the electric lunch.

Hook on to lunch, the electric lunch with 2 whole hours of lunch and fun. That's right. Sit back down, buddy boy, because luncheon is not over yet. Another whole hour, and we got lots more stuff to celebrate. And if you are just joining us, well, you have plenty of time to catch up. Today is Drug Overdose Awareness Day. It is also, beyond the shadow of a doubt, Eat Outside Day. It is, of course, also the Iron Man trials in Wales, and it's a bank holiday in the UK. So if no one's answering the phone in England, you know why. Well, especially right now, because it's night. Here's That Kiss on WCFR.

0: Serving part-time in the Army National Guard has led to a lot of firsts for me. It paid for me to be the first person in my family to go to school. That education got me to the first day at my dream job, which I can still hold while I serve part-time. That job and the home loan benefits I got from the Army National Guard helped me buy my first house. I also know that I will be one of the first to respond if my community ever needs me.
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3: Sunny for the rest of today. Our high will top out in the 70s. Increasing clouds tonight with a low in the 50s. As we get back to work tomorrow, sunny with a high near 75. Mostly cloudy Tuesday night with a low near 51. Showers move in on Wednesday, cloudy with a high near 73. Showers continue Wednesday night with a low near 62. On Thursday, it'll be partly sunny with a high near 76 and mostly cloudy Thursday night with a low near 51. That's your Vermont weather

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3: Sunny for the rest of today. Our high will top out in the 70s. Increasing clouds tonight with a low in the 50s. As we get back to work tomorrow, sunny with a high near 75. Mostly cloudy Tuesday night with a low near 51. Showers move in on Wednesday. Cloudy with a high near 73. Showers continue Wednesday night with a low near 62. On Thursday, it'll be partly sunny with a high near 76. And mostly cloudy Thursday night with a low near 51. That's your Vermont weather.
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4: Sunny for the rest of today. Our high will top out in the 70s. Increasing clouds tonight with a low in the 50s. As we get back to work tomorrow, sunny with a high near 75. Mostly cloudy Tuesday night with a low near 51. Showers move in on Wednesday. Cloudy with a high near 73. Showers continue Wednesday night with a low near 62. On Thursday, it'll be partly sunny with a high near 76. And mostly cloudy Thursday night with a low near 51. That's your Vermont weather

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They're classics, not old. Well, way down yonder in New Orleans. That's old. That's classic. Baby, baby, baby, I love you, yes I do. Old. Classic. Bells will ring, the sun will shine. Old. Classic. Definitely old. The proof is irrefutable. Classic hits on WCFR. Don't you dare call them oldies.

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The Asian longhorned beetle is destroying our trees. 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

When you run your own business, sometimes you have to wear many hats. There's hiring, staffing, scheduling, email and phone answering, and often no time left over for marketing and promotion, which can be a bad thing. 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
2: Sunny for the rest of today. Our high will top out in the 70s. Increasing clouds tonight with a low in the 50s. As we get back to work tomorrow, sunny with a high near 75. Mostly cloudy Tuesday night with a low near 51. Showers move in on Wednesday. Cloudy with a high near 73. Showers continue Wednesday night with a low near 62. On Thursday, it'll be partly sunny with a high near 76. And mostly cloudy Thursday night with a low near 51. That's your Vermont weather

Hometown classic hits on WCFR. They're classics, not old. Well, way down yonder in New Orleans. That's old. That's classic. Baby, baby, baby, I love you, yes I do. Old. Classic. Bells will ring, the sun will shine. Old. Classic. Definitely old. The proof is irrefutable. Classic hits on WCFR. Don't you dare call them oldies.

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3: Sunny for the rest of today. Our high will top out in the 70s. Increasing clouds tonight with a low in the 50s. As we get back to work tomorrow, sunny with a high near 75, mostly cloudy Tuesday night with a low near 51. Showers move in on Wednesday, cloudy with a high near 73. Showers continue Wednesday night with a low near 62. On Thursday, it'll be partly sunny with a high near 76 and mostly cloudy Thursday night with a low near 51. That's your Vermont weather.
4: The Asian long-horned beetle is an invasive insect, a black and white tree-eating menace. It's here in our

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1: USA Radio News, I'm Ron Warner. Coming up in the business week ahead, this will be an abbreviated trading week due to the Labor Day holiday. Michael Kastner reports.
2: Noteworthy economic reports start rolling in Tuesday with the latest data on consumer credit and National Federation of Independent Businesses Index of Small Business Optimism. Fast forward to Thursday and the numbers on weekly jobless claims will be released along with the Producer Price Index and existing home sales data. The week comes to a close with Friday's Consumer Price Index and a look at the University of Michigan's preliminary consumer sentiment survey.
1: A South Suburban Chicago high school is considering legal action after what they call an incident of racist harassment. Perry Williams has more.
3: Video is circulating showing students from Lincoln Way High harassing African-American fans attending Homewood Flossmoor's homecoming game on Friday. Here's a parent who was in the stands.
4: They were, you know, making monkey sounds. You know, they were flapping their arms like monkeys, and they were crawling like monkeys, and it was very disturbing to my children.
3: Lincoln Way East administrators apologized to Homewood for the behavior of the students and say they will discipline those involved to the fullest extent.
1: The football team from Old Dominion University honored the Army Lieutenant Colonel who shielded ROTC students during an on-campus shooting.
5: ODU players donned jerseys with Lieutenant Colonel Brandon A. Shaw's name on the back during the season opener against the NSU Spartans Saturday. The special jerseys were made for the game and sold for $300 each. They sold out within an hour at the university bookstore. Proceeds from the sales are being donated to Shaw's family. Shaw was a native of Virginia and was a professor of military science at the school's Army Reserve Officers Training Corps. He returned to ODU in 2022 to lead the Army ROTC Monarch Battalion, where he previously served as a student. I'm Rocio Rivera.
1: From America's News Network, USA Radio News.
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7: The National Science Foundation has awarded almost $8 million to Bennington College and three other Vermont colleges to establish the PFAS Environmental Research Network, a four-year initiative bringing together Vermont researchers, educators, students, and state partners to better understand and address environmental chemical contamination. Bennington and surrounding towns in Vermont and nearby New York were an early epicenter of testing and environmental remediation efforts related to PFAS in area soils and groundwater. The town of Hartford is grappling with a possible addition to its parking rules to clearly define camping, which is prohibited in municipal lots. Town manager Gail Ostrout said she receives 100 messages a week regarding vehicles that remain parked for an extended period and create hazards. With the current ordinance, police are not able to take action aside from writing a ticket. Some select board members worry the proposed ordinance would create more hardship for people experiencing homelessness. The ASHA Clinic, part of UVM Medical Center's Burlington campus, is a new Burlington outpatient clinic that is meant to address the challenge of suicide by treating what's known as suicidality as a health condition rather than as a symptom. Its leader, Dr. Steve Leffler, spoke to a room full of mental health clinicians, philanthropists, and advocates at the clinic's opening on Friday. As of May, 57 Vermonters have died by suicide this year, according to data available from the state's Department of Health. Negotiations over teachers' salaries in the Blue Mountain Union School District have reached a rare inflection point while teachers are starting the school year without a contract. According to school board members, the lengthy negotiations are the result of Vermont's sweeping new education reform law. But union representatives say board members have twice rejected a tentative contract agreement because union members have complained to the board about the superintendent in the past. And that's what's happening.
8: We're speaking with Josie, and Josie's from the Springfield Community Players. How are you?
9: I'm doing great. Thanks so much. How are you?
8: Just great. So Springfield Community Players, the latest presentation is taking place in short order. It's basically on September 19th, 20th, and 26th and 27th, and it's called Zip Zap Zombies, and a short title, a short subtitle, Actors and the Apocalypse. So Josie, tell us about it.
9: Yeah, so this is a play that I wrote, and this is the final production in our local summer spotlight, which means we've had three local writers now produce and show their work. So this play is about a group of adult actors who are barricaded inside of the community theater while the zombie apocalypse is unfolding outside.
8: And so as a result, they're stuck.
9: They are stuck, yeah. So we take the crisis from the outside, and we get to see what happens when these actors, these people who are trained to perform, have to go off script.
8: Well, that's a daunting task for anyone that's ever tried to act. It's an interesting premise. How did you come up with it?
9: So I was actually in an acting class last summer. A local class here, and we had this moment where we were in the old Park Street school where Brick is now, and there was a moment where we thought maybe something paranormal had happened. And when you're in a group of people and one person gets scared, you might have this sense of collective fear, where the fear in each person feeds off of everybody's fear, and then it just grows. And then after that evening, I just had the idea, you know, it'd be really fun to write a play about actors where something really absurd happens. And then zombies came to mind. And actually, there is a theater improv game called Zip Zap Zop.
8: So you borrowed the title.
9: I did, yeah. So Zip Zap Zop became Zip Zap Zombies. And then it was just born. It kind of flowed out of me. I had never written a play before, and it all happened last summer.
8: So altogether, how many people are on the stage or in the play?
9: There are seven cast members, ranging from a couple new faces to some people that you would recognize at SCP who have been in several shows. But we've got one acting teacher and six acting students.
8: Oh, that's pretty good. That's pretty good. And so tell us a little bit about what these people resort themselves to without spilling too much of the plot.
9: Yeah, so my day job is actually a psychotherapist, so I wanted to really explore what happens when you get a bunch of people together who have their performative selves, their performative identities, and see their more authentic selves that they try to hide or keep backstage, so to speak, start to come out in the event of a crisis. So this was a really fun thing to explore, some denial and how that intersects with reality. Zombies, of course, often being a metaphor for social groupthink or social contagion. So that was really fun. And then looking at theater itself and acting as a survival skill, going from improv and adapting and staying present in the body instead of spiraling in the mind. So there was a lot of really interesting stuff that I got to explore through my psychology background as well.
8: I was gonna ask, the psychology background must have helped a lot.
9: It did, yeah. And honestly, when I was writing this, I didn't know where it was going to go. I had no ending in mind until it was there on the page. And then reading it back, I was like, okay, wow, there's a lot of my work in here. a lot of this sort of deeper understanding of humans that went into something that ended up being a really dark comedy, with bite, as I say. Wink, wink. Hmm. Yeah, but it was great. It was so much fun to write. I had no idea how fun it was going to be.
8: Well, that's great. And it, you borrowed some of your own personal, expertise to throw into it. And I imagine having at least been, in the community players for a while now, you sort of had a little bit of actor's anxiety to rely on as well.
9: Yes, yes. I was an actor first and foremost in my life. Started at a young age in middle and high school. I went to an art school, and then I had a bachelor's in drama. And then I kind of left the theater for almost 20 years. And then I moved here to Vermont. I am 5 minutes away, less to SCP, and that was a great place to really come back to the stage and to now try my hand at directing for the first time. So first-time writer and director here.
8: Oh, that's interesting. Do you see a somewhat of a parallel between the mind of an actor and the mind of a psychologist?
9: I do. I've actually met a ton of therapists who have an acting background. There's something really similar there. As I was saying earlier, the authentic self versus the performative self. Mm-hmm. But yeah, there's a lot of actors turn therapists in the world.
8: You have an idea as to why, or is it just a random thing?
9: I think we have an interest in really understanding the human nature. Mm-hmm. And people that, you know, maybe don't study acting might not be aware of how much goes into acting. It's not just pretending, but you have to have a level of self-awareness that, you know, maybe people don't really know about. They don't know the depth of that.
8: Well, my own observation is that sometimes as a performing as somebody else or acting as somebody else requires that you sort of suppress yourself, and there's an alternate self or that sort of arises.
9: Yeah, you want to really find yourself in the characters, right? Mm-hmm. And when I was writing this play, I didn't realize until I was done that each of these characters is a small part of myself that I then trapped in a theater and surrounded by zombies.
8: Well, I suppose the zombies are really, they're just the bear, so to speak. They're just there to be an obstacle.
9: Yes, this show is a lot more about the actors, their relationships with each other. There's shockingly few zombies, actually, in a show that has zombies in the title.
8: Do we actually get to see at least one?
9: You might.
8: Okay, so it's not for naught.
9: I will tell you that we are practicing with some stage blood, so that's enough for now.
8: Well, okay, that's very, very interesting. And so play takes place on Saturday, September 19th, Sunday the 20th, Saturday the 26th, and Sunday the 27th. And the Saturday performances are all in the evening at 7 p.m. Sundays are matinees at 2 p.m. And tickets are available. In fact, there's a new website, so you told me, which is a little bit simpler to remember. It's springfieldplayers.org/tickets. And very trouble-free. Go there and someone can get their tickets and be ready for it. I'm sure you're looking forward to opening night.
9: Yes, I am. And I wanted to say that we have a discounted 4-pack of tickets. We're calling it a horde special, like a horde of zombies. So that's just a little discounted 4-person ticket package. And we also have a limited number of survival snack packs, which are intermission specials. You get some show-themed goodies, including a blood bag mocktail that comes in an IV bag. So look out for that. That's exciting. But yeah, we're looking forward to it.
8: Well, value-added things at the Springfield Community Playhouse. It sounds like an interesting play, and I look forward to seeing it, and hopefully those of us listening on the radio will be over there too. Thank you so much, Josie.
9: Yes, thank you.
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3: Sunny for the rest of today. Our high will top out in the 70s. Increasing clouds tonight with a low in the 50s. As we get back to work tomorrow, sunny with a high near 75. Mostly cloudy Tuesday night with a low near 51. Showers move in on Wednesday. Cloudy with a high near 73. Showers continue Wednesday night with a low near 62. On Thursday, it'll be partly sunny with a high near 76 and mostly cloudy Thursday night with a low near 51. That's your Vermont weather

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1: Patriots continue to prepare for Wednesday and the Super Bowl rematch with Seattle. Day after day, head coach Mike Vrabel takes questions about Christian Gonzalez and his contract.
2: Get the situation resolved. That's really what I try to do. You know, I want to be able to just continue to prepare for Seattle and focus on, you know, all the things that we're going to have to do to beat an excellent football team with our team and the players that we have, and that, you know, how we get off to a really good start here.
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2: I mean, I think it's an interesting dynamic. I think what's important for me is to try to communicate, to try to explain the players that we, you know, really want to build around and have, and I've done that with Gonzo, and everybody knows that.
1: Patriot head coach Mike Vrabel. 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
1: Sunny for the rest of today. Our high will top out in the 70s. Increasing clouds tonight with a low in the 50s. As we get back to work tomorrow, sunny with a high near 75. Mostly cloudy Tuesday night with a low near 51. Showers move in on Wednesday. Cloudy with a high near 73. Showers continue Wednesday night with a low near 62. On Thursday, it'll be partly sunny with a high near 76. And mostly cloudy Thursday night with a low near 51. That's your Vermont weather. 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
1: USA Radio News, I'm Ron Warner. The Trump administration is going to the Supreme Court again in an effort to implement new mail-in voting rules. Lisa Carton reports.
2: The emergency appeal filed on Sunday comes after a judge ruled on Friday that the administration's planned restrictions on mail voting are likely illegal and should not take effect before the midterm elections. The judge had already issued a temporary ruling blocking the U.S. Postal Service from moving forward with the new rules. Friday's order extends that ruling indefinitely. Sunday's application to the Supreme Court marks the third time the White House has asked the highest court to intervene.
1: Five people are dead and at least five others injured after an Amazon cargo plane crashed near Miami International Airport.
3: Total 10 that were involved, five fatalities, three that are in critical condition that were transported to the trauma center, and another two that were transported to a local hospital.
1: Miami-Dade Fire Rescue Chief Ray Jadala provided an update on things Sunday. The FAA says the plane overran the runway after landing. The plane had departed from San Juan, Puerto Rico, and video capture of the aircraft after the crash. All runways and taxis at the airport were temporarily closed, and the NTSB is sending a team to Miami to investigate. A New York City firefighter has died of a World Trade Center-related illness just days before the 25th anniversary of the 9/11 terror attacks. Sarah Lee Kessler reports.
4: Retired FDNY Lieutenant Gerald Riley of Ladder 22 died last Thursday. The Uniformed Firefighters Association says Riley, a devoted husband, father, and grandfather, showed unwavering dedication during rescue and recovery operations at Ground Zero and died at 75. The Never Forget Project notes that 343 firefighters were killed on 9/11. Over 100 have died of World Trade Center-related injuries or illness, and thousands more have been sickened.
1: From America's News Network, USA Radio News.
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6: The National Science Foundation has awarded almost $8 million to Bennington College and three other Vermont colleges to establish the PFAS Environmental Research Network, a four-year initiative bringing together Vermont researchers, educators, students, and state partners to better understand and address environmental chemical contamination. Bennington and surrounding towns in Vermont and nearby New York were an early epicenter of testing and environmental remediation efforts related to PFAS in area soils and groundwater. The town of Hartford is grappling with a possible addition to its parking rules to clearly define camping, which is prohibited in municipal lots. Town manager Gail Ostrout said she receives 100 messages a week regarding vehicles that remain parked for an extended period and create hazards. With the current ordinance, police are not able to take action aside from writing a ticket. Some select board members worry the proposed ordinance would create more hardship for people experiencing homelessness. The ASHA Clinic, part of UVM Medical Center's Burlington campus, is a new Burlington outpatient clinic that is meant to address the challenge of suicide by treating what's known as suicidality as a health condition rather than as a symptom. Its leader, Dr. Steve Leffler, spoke to a room full of mental health clinicians, philanthropists, and advocates at the clinic's opening on Friday. As of May, 57 Vermonters have died by suicide this year, according to data available from the state's Department of Health. Negotiations over teachers' salaries in the Blue Mountain Union School District have reached a rare inflection point while teachers are starting the school year without a contract. According to school board members, the lengthy negotiations are the result of Vermont's sweeping new education reform law. But union representatives say board members have twice rejected a tentative contract agreement because union members have complained to the board about the superintendent in the past. And that's what's happening.
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1: Swinging a shot into left center field. Long run back for Scott. He can't get it. And one hops the wall. Long scores. Sejan behind him. Durbin is getting the wave. That's a three-run double.
0: Hear every game this season.
1: 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That's a two-run hit for Story. 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
4: Here's a look at your hometown weather forecast on WCFR.
5: Sunny for the rest of today. Our high will top out in the 70s. Increasing clouds tonight with a low in the 50s. As we get back to work tomorrow, sunny with a high near 75. Mostly cloudy Tuesday night with a low near 51. Showers move in on Wednesday. Cloudy with a high near 73. Showers continue Wednesday night with a low near 62. On Thursday, it'll be partly sunny with a high near 76 and mostly cloudy Thursday night with a low near 51. That's your Vermont weather

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1: Patriots continue to prepare for Wednesday and the Super Bowl rematch with Seattle. Day after day, head coach Mike Vrabel takes questions about Christian Gonzalez and his contract.
2: Get the situation resolved. That's really what I try to do. 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
2: 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I think what's important for me is to try to communicate, to try to explain the players that we, you know, really want to build around and have, and I've done that with Gonzo, and everybody knows that.
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2: Sunny for the rest of today. Our high will top out in the 70s. Increasing clouds tonight with a low in the 50s. As we get back to work tomorrow, sunny with a high near 75. Mostly cloudy Tuesday night with a low near 51. Showers move in on Wednesday. Cloudy with a high near 73. Showers continue Wednesday night with a low near 62. On Thursday, it'll be partly sunny with a high near 76. And mostly cloudy Thursday night with a low near 51. That's your Vermont weather.

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1: USA Radio News, I'm Ron Warner. Former New York City Mayor Rudy Giuliani criticized Mayor Zoran Mamdani on Newsmax over the city's response to recent random subway and street attacks.
2: And in New York, the police work is as good as ever. They're doing a great job. They're being undercut by a mayor that's essentially, I mean, he might as well get on television and tell people, commit crimes. I kind of like it that way.
1: Giuliani also pointed to mental health problems. On this Labor Day, New York City's mayor is launching a first-in-the-nation office of worker power. Sarah Lee Kessler reports.
3: Mayor Zoran Mamdani says it's needed more than ever, with median income stagnating while the average CEO of the 100 largest, lowest-paying companies in the U.S. earned 614 times their average worker last year. He says the mayor's Office of Worker Power will fight exploitation and help workers get informed, connected, and organized, including immigrant, gig, and platform workers.
1: Los Angeles Mayor Karen Bass is not available to testify in front of Congress.
4: That's according to her attorney. A House subcommittee requested Bass speak about waste and fraud when it comes to federal tax dollars meant to fight homelessness in L.A. The Subcommittee on Delivering on Government Efficiency specifically wanted to ask about the Los Angeles Homeless Services Authority, also known as LASA. Bass sits on LASA's 10-member board. She appoints half of the board members, while the L.A. County Board of Supervisors appoints the other half. She was going to be asked about policies and alleged mismanagement. Management of federal funding. I'm Daniel Martindale.
1: Young Americans without college degrees are seeing one of their strongest job markets in decades. A Burning Glass Institute analysis finds unemployment among workers ages 22 to 34 without degrees is unusually low, while college graduates face tougher prospects. Skilled trade shortages and artificial intelligence are contributing to the shift. From America's News Network, USA Radio News.
5: This is the Money Minute. I'm Alan Johnson. 1 minute, your money, and here's what mattered this week. The national debt is now above $40 trillion, and Washington tried to push long-term interest rates down by increasing Treasury bond buybacks. And you know what? It worked for about a day. Then rates moved right back up at the Federal Reserve. There's another number worth watching. The money supply, M2, is growing at about 5.4% from a year ago, and that's the fastest pace in roughly 4 years. And the metals noticed. And gold has been trading above $4,600 an ounce, while silver has been pushing nearly 70. Now, none of that tells us what's happening next week. But put it together. $40 trillion in debt, high borrowing cost, a growing money supply, and precious metals moving higher. Those are the numbers I'll be watching. I'm Alan Johnson, and that's the Money Minute, presented by Heritage Gold Partners at 833-577-4653.
6: 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I'm Shelley, and it's time to get the party started right here on WCFR.
7: The National Science Foundation has awarded almost $8 million to Bennington College and three other Vermont colleges to establish the PFAS Environmental Research Network, a four-year initiative bringing together Vermont researchers, educators, students, and state partners to better understand and address environmental chemical contamination. Bennington and surrounding towns in Vermont and nearby New York were an early epicenter of testing and environmental remediation efforts related to PFAS in area soils and groundwater. The town of Hartford is grappling with a possible addition to its parking rules to clearly define camping, which is prohibited in municipal lots. Town manager Gail Ostrout said she receives 100 messages a week regarding vehicles that remain parked for an extended period and create hazards. With the current ordinance, police are not able to take action aside from writing a ticket. Some select board members worry the proposed ordinance would create more hardship for people experiencing homelessness. The ASHA Clinic, part of UVM Medical Center's Burlington campus, is a new Burlington outpatient clinic that is meant to address the challenge of suicide by treating what's known as suicidality as a health condition rather than as a symptom. Its leader, Dr. Steve Leffler, spoke to a room full of mental health clinicians, philanthropists, and advocates at the clinic's opening on Friday. As of May, 57 Vermonters have died by suicide this year, according to data available from the state's Department of Health. Negotiations over teachers' salaries in the Blue Mountain Union School District have reached a rare inflection point while teachers are starting the school year without a contract. According to school board members, the lengthy negotiations are the result of Vermont's sweeping new education reform law. But union representatives say board members have twice rejected a tentative contract agreement because union members have complained to the board about the superintendent in the past. And that's what's happening.

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1: Here's a look at your hometown weather forecast on WCFR.
2: We'll see some fog and clouds roll in tonight. Tonight's low will be 53. Partly sunny on Tuesday with a high near 75. Increasing clouds Tuesday night with a low near 51. Chance of showers on Wednesday, cloudy with a high near 76. Showers continue Wednesday night with a low near 63. And a little bit of shower activity on Thursday with a high near 78. Mostly cloudy Thursday night with a low near 51. Friday is sunny with a high near 69 and cloudy Friday night with a low near 47.

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1: Here's a look at your hometown weather forecast on WCFR.
2: We'll see some fog and clouds roll in tonight. Tonight's low will be 53. Partly sunny on Tuesday with a high near 75. Increasing clouds Tuesday night with a low near 51. Chance of showers on Wednesday, cloudy with a high near 76. Showers continue Wednesday night with a low near 63. And a little bit of shower activity on Thursday with a high near 78. Mostly cloudy Thursday night with a low near 51. Friday is sunny with a high near 69 and cloudy Friday night with a low near 47.

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They're classics, not old. Well, way down yonder in New Orleans. That's old. That's classic. Baby, baby, baby, I love you, yes I do. Old. Classic. 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Old. Classic. 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